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0: NP3.
1: 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Just gonna tell y'all how I feel.